Now, day after day, we'll make the mundane a masterpiece. 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

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It doesn't matter if night or day. 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

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Are you with me? 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

0: 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Are you with me? 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
2: I said you hated the ocean, but you're surfing now. I said I love you for life, but I just sold our house.